0: No.
1: Hi, this is Stuart from Mogwai, and you're listening to Music A Go-Go.

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All was forgiven. 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But the trees kept silent. Their survival was at stake. Their leaves withered.

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So you've been single for quite a while. Well, that's interesting, so have I. Wanna meet? Worth a try. Oh, wait a minute, there is more. Guess I skipped that part before. You don't drink, I'm a drunk. You like techno, I like punk. So what now? Is it a no? Swap to the left.

second round, there is love to be found. How about her? Not bad news, politically different views. Next one seems like a catch, this has to be the perfect match. No, it's not. Well, in fact, I like her, she don't like me back. Well, I give up.

Stone. Crazy young man, clock like hands, ripping off the envelope. Yeah, stupid I am, don't understand.

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One day I'ma reclaim this fucking black crown. One day I'ma reclaim this fucking black crown. One day I'ma reclaim this fucking black crown. Every day this shit different, nigga, big business. A nigga might go missing, hitting these switches. Y'all know what the fuck Morph done witness. I might knock a cracker out just for the fitness. My crew just one deep, I couldn't sleep last week. Many miles I done walked on these honest feet. Lemon ginger with the whiskey, know your homie shifty. All I had in my pocket was some dope in the 50. Switch the topic, nigga had to find a clearer option.

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This is not the most the king. Yo, it's about a thing. Yeah.

0: Nuclear wall.
1: Yeah.
0: Nuclear wall.
1: Yeah.
0: They're talking about.
1: Yeah.
0: Nuclear wall.
1: Yeah.
0: Nuclear wall.
1: Yeah.
0: The nuclear wall.
1: Yeah.
0: They're talking about. Nuclear wall.
1: Yeah.
0: It's a motherfucker. Don't you know? They're talking about. Nuclear wall.
1: Yeah.
0: They're talking about.
1: Yeah.
0: Nuclear wall.

0: they push that button.
1: If they push that button.
0: If they push that button.
1: If they push that button.
0: It's gonna blast you so high.
1: It's gonna blast you so high.
0: Up in the sky.
1: Right in the sky.
0: You can kiss your ass.
1: You can kiss your ass.
0: Goodbye.
1: Goodbye.
0: Farewell.
1: Farewell.
0: Goodbye.
1: Goodbye. And...

a Romeo. He walks the city at night. The tall dark buildings cast his ghostly shadow into his burning eyes. Around the corners, there's nothing there, nothing there.

never get so very distant from the light. When did hate become the central piston in your pride? And when did you get so gullible to vicious little lies? Especially the lies of the lizard in his tie.